0: 2 or Twitter, whatever they're calling it these days. You'll find us on the X app at 20 Weekend. Now, back to the countdown we go with this guy here. He can really sing. Bay Turner, Somebody's Praying.
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0: Trey Turner, Somebody's Praying, the number 19 song on the Weekend Top 20 Countdown. And the Weekend Top 20 Countdown is on Instagram. And if you are too, posting stuff there, we are. And you can find us on Instagram under the name The Weekend Top 20 Countdown. Now it's back to the countdown we go with Leanna Crawford and her song, Thank God.
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0: Thank God from Leanna Crawford lands at number 18 on the weekend top 20 countdown. On last week's countdown, Jamie McDonald had the number 3 song, Ain't No Way.
1: Ain't

0: Phil Wickham and Crowder. It really is Amazing Grace. Last week's number one song. Will it make it 3 weeks in a row at number one? Well, stay with us and we'll find out together here on the Weekend Top 20 Countdown. We're coming up. It is the top 17 songs. And Francesca Battistelli is here to share the story behind a brand new song of hers called He Will. It's one of our future hits this week, and we'll play it for you next on the Weekend Top 20 Countdown.
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0: 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Thanks for listening this weekend. I'm Kurt Wallace. And back to the countdown we go with this one from Brandon Lake and Nick Jonas. It's called The Author.
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0: Now let's take a look at a song that we think may be a future hit someday here on the countdown. This weekend, it's a brand new song from someone we haven't heard from in a long time, Francesca Battistelli. The song is called He Will. And Francesca stopped by recently and shared the story behind that song with us.
2: He Will, to me, is really a song about walking by faith. I think that when we are going through situations that are difficult, it can be so hard to see how God is going to bring any sort of resolution or where even he is in the midst of that. But for me, this song is such an encouragement. It's such a faith builder. I can remember God's faithfulness in times past, and that reminds me of who he really is and that he's not left me and he's not forsaken me. And so when I sing this song, it's like declaring the truth of who I know God to be. And so I pray that this song would be an encouragement to you as well, that no matter what you're walking through, you know that even if you don't understand how it's going to turn out, you know the God who will.
0: Francesca Battistelli's new song is called He Will. You want to hear it? Let's play it for you now. It's our future hit on the Weekend Top 20 Countdown.

0: Your future hit on the weekend top 20 countdown is from Francesca Battistelli. That's called He Will. And if you'd like to tell us what you think of Francesca's brand new song, log on to our website and tell us at weekendtop20countdown.com. 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

0: On the days you're struggling to believe it, on the nights you're falling all to pieces, you can bring your lonely heart to Jesus. What if I told you that I believe it?
1: Those guys are going to be busy this fall. I'm telling you, they got a brand new movie coming out called Drummer Boy. The Drummer Boy tour is happening. I mean, they're just going to be crazy. Anyway, that's for King and Country. They land at number 16 with the song What If I Told You here on the Weekend Top 20 Countdown. Okay, still to come here on the countdown, we got the top 15 songs in the country. Jeremy Camp is here to offer his perspective on going back to the basics. And Rachel James has the latest in Christian music news. When we get back to more of the Weekend Top 20 Countdown, stay with us.
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5: Psalm 30 verse 11 says, "You have turned for me my mourning into dancing. You have loosed my sackcloth and clothed me with gladness."
6: A moment with WPER chaplain Barnabas Piper.
5: God's favor is his posture, and his heart is love. He always responds to those who cry out for mercy, to those who turn from their will to his in repentance. This is the miracle of redemption. God transforms mourning into dancing, suffering into joy. He redeems our pain and sorrow. He does not waste it. He does not merely replace it as if it never happened. He makes suffering and sorrow into something altogether new. We may bear the scars of suffering, but he clothes us in gladness, draping us in a joy that can only be found in him. And this is true for all suffering experienced by believers. God will turn our mourning into dancing. Into dancing. It doesn't say he will turn our mourning into mere satisfaction or pleasantness or serenity. He turns our mourning into the polar opposite, an irrepressible expression of joy that takes us over. God is effusive in his redemption, turning a life of sorrow and pain into something altogether unimaginably new. How does he do this? Through Jesus. He is our redemption, our hope of new life both now and for all time. God turned the psalmist's mourning into dancing and restored him to the throne in his lifetime. And God redeemed Israel over and over again across the Old Testament so that our eyes would be lifted to the ultimate redeemer.
6: Author, speaker Barnabas Piper is a pastor at Emmanuel Nashville. For his books and resources, visit WPER.org.
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1: Thank you so much for joining us here on the Weekend Top 20 Countdown. I'm Kurt Wallace. I hope you're having a great weekend as we put the finishing touches on summer and officially kick off the fall season. In Genesis 8, the writer says, "While the earth remains, seed time and harvest, and cold and heat, and summer and winter, and day and night shall not cease." And that's a good thing. 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

0: 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The 57th Annual Dove Awards take place on October 6th. Who's your pick for Artist of the Year? And Stacy Fly said, CC Winans for sure. 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Well, Jeremy Camp is up next on the countdown. And when we sat down to talk with Jeremy, he shared his thoughts about going back to the basics.
1: You know, this is something that I've actually been sharing a lot this year as well. But, you know, what's been strong on my heart is something that God even taught me. Just go back to just the basics. Go back to the foundation of just why we're here on this earth. And that's to spend time with the Lord. And I know it sounds so simple and so, but I think we make things so complicated. And I've made things so complicated sometimes. And he's like, Jeremy, just sit at my feet. And I just encourage you guys to sit at Jesus' feet and spend time with him and all those things, that those worries and those questions and those battles, just lay it down at his feet and allow him to do that work and allow him to comfort you and to give you wisdom and give you discernment.
0: Reminding us to spend time with Jesus, that is Jeremy Camp. Thank you, Jeremy. And speaking of Mr. Camp, he's up next, Jeremy Camp with his song Revival.
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2: The Dove Awards are just around the corner, and the lineup is shaping up to be a really good one. The 57th annual GMA Dove Awards will take place October 6th at Bridgestone Arena in Nashville. The first round of performers has been announced, and it includes Ann Wilson, Tasha Cobbs-Leonard, Torrin Wells, Toby Mac, and Chosen Road. Presenters include CC Winans for King & Country and Karen Peck, among others. One thing worth highlighting this year, the Dove Awards is introducing a brand new honor called the Community Impact Award for Peace and Purpose. The inaugural recipient is God Behind Bars, a nonprofit bringing the hope of Jesus to incarcerated individuals and their families across the country. 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I'm Rachel James with Music News.
0: 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Now, back to the countdown we go. How about some Tasha Layton? She's up next with Meet Me in the Valley.
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0: 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I'm Kurt Wallace. Coming up, we got the top 12 songs in the country for you, and we'll find out the results of last week's online poll about who you think will take home the award for New Artist of the Year in the Dove Awards. 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
0: Welcome back, friends, to the Weekend Top 20 Countdown. I'm your host, Kurt Wallace. And the Weekend Top 20 Countdown has a toll-free comment line. It's available right now for your phone call at 888-295-SHOW. Maybe you got a comment or a question. We'll try to respond to those. The number is 888-295 and the word SHOW. Now back to the show. CeCe Winans, she's up next with Worthy of It All.
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0: The former number one song for CC Winans lands at number 12 this week. It's Worthy of It All, Worthy, on the weekend Top 20 Countdown. Hey, don't forget, each week we conduct an informal poll on our website. And when we asked you last time, the 57th Annual Dove Awards take place October 6th. Who's your pick for Artist of the Year? 4% of you said Lauren Daigle gets it. 20% went with Josiah Queen. Another 20% voted for Brandon Lake. 25% chose CeCe Winans. And get this, 31% like Phil Wickham most of all. Now on this week's poll, we'd like to know this. It's another Dove Awards question that's coming up on October 6th. Who's your pick for Pop Contemporary Album of the Year? Is it Seth Schleider's Counting My Blessings? Jamie McDonald's self-titled album called Jamie McDonald? Brandon Lake, King of Hearts? Josiah Queen and his album Mount Zion? Or Ben Fuller and Walk Through the Fire? Let us know who you would pick for Pop Contemporary Album of the Year at WeekendTop20Countdown.com. Now we're back to the countdown. We picked this one for the next song on the countdown. It's Forrest Frank, Okay.
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0: Boys Frank, okay. It's the number 11 song on the weekend Top 20 Countdown. I'm Kurt Wallace. 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Thank you. Coming up, we got your top 10 favorite songs on our way to the number one song in the country. Tarin Wells is here to talk about a challenging time in his life, and Rachel James is back with more Christian music news when we return to the second half of the weekend Top 20 Countdown.
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0: Welcome back to the second half of the Weekend Top 20 Countdown. I'm Kurt Wallace. I hope you're enjoying the changes in the season. Can't believe this is the last weekend of summer. And from the book of Jeremiah, we're reminded, let us fear the Lord our God, who gives us the rain in its season, the autumn rain and the spring rain, and keeps for us the weeks appointed for the harvest. Each week, the Weekend Top 20 Countdown is heard on some great radio stations all over North America, like our friends in Wichita Falls, Texas at KMOC, the home of the Half and Better Half Morning Show, Keith Sanderson and Liz Sanderson, and also in Chicago, Illinois on 104.7 FM WBGL, the home of the Morning Show with Jonathan and Courtney and my good friends Jeff Scott and Ryan Springer. So grateful for our friends at WBGL. Thank you guys for making us a part of the Weekend Top 20 family. Now, let's get back to the countdown, kicking off the top 10 this weekend with Zach Williams and his song, Wait For Me.
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0: Wait For Me from Zach Williams lands in the number 10 spot on the weekend top 20 countdown. And this is the last weekend of summer 2026. And whether you're ready for fall or maybe you're thinking, wait, summer already? Really? There's something about a change of seasons that make you think about a change in your own life. Maybe your kids started a new school. Maybe high school kids went to college. Maybe your schedule looks different. Maybe you're starting something new yourself, or maybe you're just walking into a new season that you didn't choose. Well, whatever is ahead of you, here's something I hope that you can carry with you into this next season. Here it is. God is already there. Before you take the first step, He's already there. Before you face the change, He knows what's coming. Before you know how the story's going to unfold, guess what? He does. So hey, good news. You don't have to have everything figured out. You just have to take the next step. Yeah, the season is changing. Life is changing. But God isn't. He'll be with you every step of the way the last few days of summer and into the first few days of fall. That's kind of comforting to know, isn't it? Now let's get back to the weekend top 20 countdown. And this week we talked with Taryn Wells. And Taryn opened up with us about what it was like dealing with his parents' divorce. And here's what Taryn said.
1: When you're 4 or 5 years old and your parents split, you don't really know how to process it. So I think the processing actually happens later in life. So I had been processing that the last few years prior to where I'm at now, and just kind of sorting all that out, getting married myself, having kids myself. You start looking back at some of the fractures of your past. And, you know, what I'm grateful for is how God turned that situation around. And I know that I am one of many that come from a broken home, but the cool thing about God is He makes broken things beautiful. And through that, all my parents now are serving God and great relationships, and I have wonderful brothers and sisters, you know, because of that. And God has really used it for me to connect with other people that have walked through a similar thing, and to know that I can be married for 50 years, 60 years, you know, and that's possible. So, you know, I'm grateful for my parents. They're amazing people.
0: Sharing his experience in dealing with his parents' divorce, that is Taryn Wells. Thank you, Taryn. And speaking of Taryn, he's up next with his song, Breathe On It.
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2: Lauren Daigle is bringing back one of the most beloved Christmas traditions in Christian music. The Behold Christmas Tour returns this December for its 10th year. 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
0: 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And we're back to the countdown. How about some John Reddick? He's up next with Holding On, Praise God.
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0: 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John Reddick has the number 8 song on the Weekend Top 20 Countdown. Okay, stay with us. Still to come, it's the top 7 songs in the country, and we'll hear another brand new song. 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
0: 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I'm your host, Kurt Wallace. 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And we're right back to the countdown. And it feels good to tell you that Toby Mac's up next with Lord. It feels good.
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0: Now let's take a look at another song that we think may be a future hit someday here on the Countdown. This weekend, it's a brand new song from Joel Vaughn. The song is called He Still Does, and it's our choice for this week's future hit on the Weekend Top 20 Countdown. Take a listen.

0: Your future hit on the weekend top 20 countdown this week is called He Still Does. That is Joel Vaughn. And if you'd like to tell us what you think of Joel's brand new song, log on to our website and tell us at weekendtop20countdown.com. All right, we're back to the countdown. Matt Maher is up next with Gonna Be All Right.
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0: 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Matt Maher has the number 6 song on the weekend top 20 countdown. Okay, stay with us. Still to come, it's the top 5 songs in the country, and Micah Tyler is here to share what God's been speaking to him about lately. We'll share that and more coming up next on the weekend top 20 countdown.
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1: Welcome back. I'm Kurt Wallace. This is the Weeknd Top 20 Countdown. I hope you're having a wonderful weekend as we approach the autumn equinox. That's a fancy word for saying fall, I think. In Ecclesiastes 3, we're told, "For everything there is a season, a time for every matter under heaven, a time to be born and a time to die, a time to plant and a time to harvest what is planted." 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
1: God, I'm just grateful. Chandler Moore has the number 5 song on the Weekend Top 20 Countdown. And our toll-free comment line's up and running. If you want to call now and share a story about how a song or an artist has touched your life, we'd love to hear that. The number's 888-295 and the word show. You got a story? You may hear yourself on the radio someday. 888-295 and the word show. Well, this week we talk with Micah Tyler, and we ask him what God's been speaking to him about lately. And here's what Micah said.
2: I think the thing that always comes back to me is that the only day that I can be faithful to is today. Like, the only thing that I can be faithful to are the things in front of me. The only place my heart can go right now is wherever my feet are. And right now my feet are standing inside of my living room. Like, they're spending time inside of this house. Like, I cannot hold my faithfulness back until, man, when I get to it, if I can just get to a concert, man, I'll be so faithful to that thing, God, if you just let me have that. I always go back to, someone told me this when I first started doing music, we will never stand before the Lord and him say, well done, thy good and successful musician. Like, our job is to be a faithful servant. And so I am trying my hardest, even whenever I don't have a stage and lights and my guitar is not plugged in and the microphone's not in front of me. Now I'm trying to be faithful. And so, like, we're taking it one day at a time, like everyone else, not trying to get too worried about tomorrow, because tomorrow's got its own worries, but trying to find the joy, trying to find the growth, trying to find the opportunity to love Jesus more today and to trust him more and to walk alongside of my family as we do it.
1: Micah Tyler shares that he feels God's been calling him to be faithful. That's a good word there. Thank you, Micah. And speaking of Micah Tyler, he's up next with Perfectly.
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0: perfectly.
1: Perfectly. Micah Tyler at number 4 on the weekend top 20 countdown. And your friends here at the countdown, we're on Instagram. And if you are too, posting stuff there, we'd love to follow you and have you follow us. You'll find us on Instagram under the name The Weekend Top 20 Countdown. All right, now it's back to the countdown we go with Jamie McDonald. She's up next with Ain't No Way.
2: Number 3.

0: Jamie McDonald. She's had a big year, hasn't she? That's Ain't No Way, the number three song this week on the Weekend Top 20 Countdown. Okay, stay with us here on the countdown because the number one song in the country is just around the corner. And Angelita from Sierra Vista, Arizona, chimes in on who she thinks will be the new artist of the year in the Dove Awards. We'll find out what Angelita says coming up next on the Weekend Top 20 Countdown.
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2: Welcome back. I'm Kurt Wallace. This is the Weekend Top 20 Countdown. We got two songs to go. And right there in the number two spot again this weekend, it's Josiah Queen and his song Demons.
1: Number two. Oh.

0: Demons from Josiah Queen is number 2 on the weekend top 20 countdown. And before we hear the number 1 song in the country, we'll turn back to our Facebook page where listener Angelita Faree Williams from Sierra Vista, Arizona sent us a note in response to our poll question. The 57th Annual Dove Awards takes place on October 6th. Who's your pick for Artist of the Year? And Angelita said, "That's a hard one. I think Brandon Lake may get it again, but Josiah and CeCe have done some great things this year too." Angelita, all the artists up for Artist of the Year are really incredible. We appreciate you reaching out to us. We'll see what happens during the Dove Awards this year. Thank you, Angelita. And if you'd like to be our friend just like Angelita from Arizona and more than 15,000 other listeners, just go to facebook.com/weekendtop20countdown or look for the Facebook link on our website, which is weekendtop20countdown.com. All right, now we're up to the number 1 song in the country, and it's been number 1 now for 3 weeks in a row. It's Phil Wickham and Crowder with the number 1 song. It really is Amazing Grace.
1: Number 1.

0: Stu, Wickham, and Crowder. It really is Amazing Grace. An amazing 3 weeks at number one here on the Weekend Top 20 Countdown. And there you have it, the 20 songs at the top of your playlist. 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The Weekend Top 20 Countdown is produced by Jason Burrows. Our executive producers are Ken Farley and Brandon Rabar. The show is written by Wes Shadler and Katie Hansconnect. And Rachel James is always here with the latest in Christian music news. Next week, we'll do it all again. And I hope you'll join us as we count down the top 20 Christian songs in America. Until then, from the Wallace household, it's still hot and I'm debating, do I close the pool or leave it open? The grandkids are back in school and they're not coming over as much to swim, so I don't know what to do. Anyway, I hope you'll make a difference in someone's life during these last few days of summer as we approach the brand new autumn season 2. God bless you, and we'll talk to you next week.
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1: It means a lot to our whole family. We all listen to it. 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

Zephaniah 3:17. The Lord your God is with you, the mighty warrior who saves. 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In his love, he will no longer rebuke you, but will rejoice over you with singing. 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

John 13:34. A new command I give you, love one another. 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Your encouraging WPER.

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Every song has a story. Thank you for letting the songs on your encouraging WPER be a part of your story.

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0: my prayer every day is that each of them would find that personal relationship with God. You know, we listen to WPER in our car. I work at an animal rescue and they play it there. And I'm just hoping that when my kids hear it, it just, as well as other people who have kids and whoever, that it just will help our future generation and their relationship with God.
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1: 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You are the ones that keep me focused on the Lord. My kids have commented how I always seem to be so happy and they don't understand it. And part of the reason is because of you. Thank you for everything you do.

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1: Isaiah 55:6. Seek the Lord while he may be found. Call on him while he is near. You're encouraging WPER.

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Romans 10:9. If you declare with your mouth, Jesus is Lord, and believe in your heart that God raised him from the dead, you will be saved. You're encouraging WPER.

Psalm 66 says, "Come and hear, and I will declare what he has done for my soul." 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

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The Lord is good, a refuge in times of trouble. He cares for those who trust in Him. Your encouraging WPER.

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1: I've been listening to you guys since you pretty much started. It's positive and it's just uplifting, and I need that.

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He is writing your story each and every day. Your encouraging WPER.

Psalm 34:18. The Lord is close to the brokenhearted and saves those who are crushed in spirit. Your encouraging WPER. I remember.

0: Psalm 30 verse 11 tells us, "You have turned for me my mourning into dancing. You have loosed my sackcloth and clothed me with gladness."
1: A moment with WPER chaplain Barnabas Piper.
0: Today, some of you are bearing the weight of mortality right now. You have lost a loved one or are facing the loss of one. You have received a dire diagnosis. Death is your prevailing reality. Grief and fear are your constant companions. You are carrying this crushing weight daily. Friend, Jesus can turn your mourning into dancing too. This promise is not limited to temporal problems. It is eternal and immortal and miraculous. Jesus himself said that he will wipe away every tear from their eyes, and death shall be no more. Neither shall there be mourning, nor crying, nor pain any more, for the former things have passed away. And he said, "I am the resurrection and the life. Whoever believes in me, though he die, yet shall he live." Jesus went through death to conquer death and redeem the mortal. He will right all wrongs and redeem all sorrows, past, present, and future. He promised as much, and he guaranteed it with his very life. We believe that joy comes with the morning, and we know that the Sun of Righteousness will rise. So we live and hope and cling to him.
1: Author, speaker Barnabas Piper is a pastor at Emmanuel Nashville. For his books and resources, visit WPER.org.

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Psalm 118. The Lord is my strength and song, and He has become my salvation. 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

Zephaniah 3:17. The Lord your God is with you, the mighty warrior who saves. He will take great delight in you. In his love, he will no longer rebuke you, but will rejoice over you with singing. Your encouraging WPER. Oh,

0: 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Just take a listen.
1: People need hope. 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

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This is my song, praising my Savior all the day long. 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

0: year ago, I was in a car accident, but I remember praying, God, please help me, God, please help me. 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So thank you for the music that you play and for your encouragement. And I just thank you so very much for all that you do, and especially praise God for everything that He's done.
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1: I've been listening with the LGL station for about the last 5-6 years now. I just really enjoy the music. You know, when I'm listening to it, I can feel God's presence. When I'm in a very bad mood or very down about something, it just takes me right out of it.

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1: I've been listening to you for years. 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

Psalm 96 says, "Oh, sing to the Lord a new song. Sing to the Lord, all the earth." 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
1: 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Seek the Lord while he may be found. 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Your encouraging WPER.

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Romans 10:9. If you declare with your mouth, Jesus is Lord, and believe in your heart that God raised him from the dead, you will be saved. You're encouraging WPER.

0: 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Just take a listen.
1: It helps me with my mood and my attitude, encouraging me. I can tell that my day is going bad, and I'm thinking, well, I just need to cut on WPER. And then everything is fine. I'm all better after that.

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Your story shows God's faithfulness and lifts up a song that will never get old.

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The Lord is good, a refuge in times of trouble. He cares for those who trust in Him. Your encouraging WPER.

0: little boy who was born with a heart condition and required heart surgery. And at that time, I was just kind of struggling, and I had turned WPER on, and it just soothed a lot of things going on in my mind. It seemed like the right song would play at the right time, and it was really good for my heart.
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2: Are you trying to be a good steward? Hi, I'm Chuck Bentley with My Money Life from Crown. When people began applying biblical financial principles, cultural differences become apparent. Choosing to budget, avoiding unnecessary debt, living below your means, or giving generously can invite criticism from those who embrace the world's view of money. Why does this happen? Biblical stewardship challenges cultural values. The world promotes instant gratification, consumerism, and the belief that success is measured by more possessions. Jesus warned that following him would often mean going against the crowd. Managing money God's way naturally creates tension with a culture that encourages accumulating more at almost any cost. Even well-meaning friends or family may question decisions like tithing, driving older vehicles, or avoiding debt when financing is readily available. Stand firm by remembering whom you seek to please. Colossians 3:23 says, "Whatever you do, work at it with all your heart as working for the Lord." Ground yourself in God's Word, seek counsel from mature believers, and surround yourself with people who value faithful stewardship. Focus on long-term faithfulness rather than short-term success. The fruit of biblical stewardship is rarely immediate, but it is lasting. 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You'll demonstrate that true security is found not in wealth or possessions or public approval, but in trusting and obeying the Lord. 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

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The Lord is close to the brokenhearted and saves those who are crushed in spirit. 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

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Let us then approach God's throne of grace with confidence, so that we may receive mercy and find grace to help us in our time of need. Your encouraging WPER.

Zephaniah 3:17. The Lord your God is with you, the mighty warrior who saves. He will take great delight in you. In his love, he will no longer rebuke you, but will rejoice over you with singing. Your encouraging WPER.

0: of a sudden went to heaven about 20 years ago in a car accident. And my friend had always tried to get me to put your radio music on. One day I was out working in the garage. The radio station just came on. I've been listening to you guys ever since. You changed my life.
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Psalm 118. The Lord is my strength and song, and He has become my salvation. Keep singing along with your encouraging WPER.

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John 13:34. A new command I give you, love one another. 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Your encouraging WPER.

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1: 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This is my song. Praising my Savior all the day long. You're encouraging WPER.

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Isaiah 55:6. Seek the Lord while he may be found. Call on him while he is near. Your encouraging WPER.

Every life has a story. Every song has a story. Thank you for letting the songs on your encouraging WPER be a part of your story.

Romans 10:9. If you declare with your mouth, Jesus is Lord, and believe in your heart that God raised him from the dead, you will be saved. You're encouraging WPER.

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Nahum 1:7. 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He cares for those who trust in Him. 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
1: 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It means a lot just hearing the stories and the testimony. 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

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The Lord is close to the brokenhearted and saves those who are crushed in spirit. Your encouraging WPER.

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1: Oh, what a way to start the day, the week. How good God is. 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

0: hope your weekend went just the way you hoped it would. 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

0: 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I work at an animal rescue and they play it there. And I'm just hoping that when my kids hear it, it just, as well as other people who have kids and whoever, that it just will help our future generation and their relationship with God.
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Psalm 66 says, "Come and hear, and I will declare what he has done for my soul." 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

0: As long as WPER has been on the air, over 27 years now, it's always been about the name of Jesus.
1: Yep, and making sure you know how much He loves you. Thank you for listening to WPER. We're Eric and Heather. We love hanging out with you.
0: And this is a 100% listener-supported ministry. 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
2: The ministry has been so beneficial to me in very tough times, very good times, just been a consistent force to reinforce the Lord's plan for my life.
0: Well, thank you for making it possible for it to be here today, Antoinette. 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
1: Yeah, the time, talent, and treasure that you share with WPER makes such a difference. 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

0: It's funny how a phrase now meant something different way back when.
1: Yeah. Hey, we're Eric and Heather, elderly, on your encouraging WPER.
0: The phrase is hang your laundry out for everyone to see. Now that different context now.
1: Oh, for your grandmother, she literally hung the laundry out for everyone to see that it was drying.
0: There was a time when you would hang laundry outside on, yes. What's the?
1: Clotheslines.
0: Clotheslines, yeah. I couldn't think of the term. It's been so long, but I remember when we were growing up, mom used to have all the laundry. She'd have the basket out there, clothespins, hanging it up all along the left field line of our wiffle ball field.
1: Of course.
0: Mom, this is getting in the way of our wiffle ball game. We're trying to play here. And she'd be out there hanging laundry, trying to catch a foul ball.
1: And she was probably better at it than you kids.
0: Most likely.

Hebrews 4:16. Let us then approach God's throne of grace with confidence, so that we may receive mercy and find grace to help us in our time of need. Your encouraging WPER.

0: you're exhausted, but you can't sleep because your brain won't shut off. You know, it's a stress response that it starts to alter your psychological well-being, not just your mood.
1: That's burnout.
0: Oh, 100%.
1: Hey, I'm Eric. This is my friend Heather. You're encouraging WPER Morning Show.
0: And I think that's just how life is now. It feels like everything is so busy.
1: Yeah.
0: You know, you wait in traffic, get hurry up, go here, hurry up. And
1: when you get to that point, and obviously God is there right with you through it all. But when you get to that point and past it, hopefully, as soon as possible, I know that takes a while.
0: It does. And, you know, it's not just life today making us stress. Like there was a guy in the Bible, his name's Elijah, and God asked him to do a bunch of stuff. And he went out in the woods and he said, God, I am so sick of doing this. I'm so tired. I just want to die. And God was like, hey, buddy, I got you. You need to lay down and then have a snack and then take another nap. Because burnout, like the recovery, can be months, even years, depending on how long you've been doing this. So it doesn't just start when you stop doing the burnout stuff.
1: True.
0: It's not a long weekend. Your body and your mind need to feel safe enough to just let go. You can't rest yourself out of damage overnight. But the one that can truly give you rest, God wants to make sure that you recover from all the burnout.

Whatever you may be facing today, God can turn it around tomorrow. He is writing your story each and every day. You're encouraging WPER.

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1: Good grief. 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
1: You just never know when you hear a song for the very first time that at some point it could actually become your absolute favorite song.
2: Right here on WBER. Hey, we're Eric and Heather. Thanks for letting us tag along.
1: All right, so we're less than a minute away from Katie Nicole's new song. If you've heard it, you know. If you haven't, get ready. It's called I Found Jesus. It's coming up.
2: Yeah.
1: Now, one other quick thing. If you're part of the music team, please let us know. You know how that works. If you're not, please jump in today. Be part of it.
2: Seriously, all you do is you listen to a little bit of the song and then tell us what you think about that particular song. We say this is your encouraging WPER, and we mean it.
1: You could have impact on the WPER playlist. Mm-hmm. This has just been added. Let us know how you feel about it. I Found Jesus, Katie Nicole, on your encouraging WPER.

0: wake up, you start the week, a good fortified breakfast, a nice funnel cake. Doesn't that sound great this morning, huh?
1: It does. Or fried Oreos. Oh, my goodness. Hi, thanks for listening to WPER. We're Eric and Heather, and we love hanging out with you.
0: Funnel Cake is Janet. Janet's in Glen Allen. She is now in for the running for the tickets to see Leanna Crawford at this year's State Fair of Virginia.
1: Oh, it's going to be great. It's a great place to see a show.
0: Friday morning, Heather and I will announce who wins. Could be Janet right there in Glen Allen. Yeah, that's her favorite fair food. That's all you have to do is tell us. You know, it could be a funnel cake. Oh. Do you put toppings on your funnel cake? I mean, I know they usually sprinkle like that powdered sugar.
1: They do put powdered sugar. And to me, I'm okay with just that. Because when you start putting all that pie topping on top, it just gets to be a lot.
0: It's not a funnel cake anymore.
1: No.
0: Okay.
1: But you know, I mean, I'm willing to try it again.
0: Whatever your favorite fair food, let us know at WPER.org. Could win you tickets to not only the State Fair of Virginia, but then the concert to see Leanna Crawford at this year's State Fair. And here she is now, Still Waters, Leanna Crawford on your encouraging WPER.

0: WPER, you make it possible to share encouragement.
1: It means a lot to our whole family. We all listen to it. Every one of us has been encouraged by you guys, and it's just a blessing to know that each morning we can listen to you guys as we're driving to work for school.

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1: The last full weekend of summer behind.
2: Thank you, summer.
3: Huh? And now it's fall.
1: Well, right? Not quite yet. A couple more days here, a couple more hours. Fine. I think fall arrives officially tomorrow night at 8 o'clock. It doesn't matter.
2: Whatever. It's officially fall now because the last weekend of summer has gone, but hopefully there was something over the weekend. Made you smile.
1: Yeah. Would you share that this morning? It's your encouraging WPER morning show. Eric and Heather with you. You can text or call right now with what made you a smile this weekend.
2: Whatever works best. 877-859-9737.
1: You can also leave a message on the WPER app if you want to connect that way, or by calling right now, 877-859-9737.
2: Well, Victoria texted, Friday was my birthday, I went to one of my favorite parks with my whole family. We took sandwiches, we had a little picnic, and then we walked the trails, and it was so nice.
1: Well, how fun is that?
2: That's really fun.
1: And here's the unfortunate part. The WPER birthday singers weren't able to do it, but it's never too late.
2: Never too late, yeah. Nah, we'll get to that in a moment. We got to get them tuned up.
1: Oh, wait, they're ready.
2: Oh, there's them.
1: For once.
4: Happy birthday. Happy birthday.
2: They're amazing. And see, like, what a blessing this morning.
1: Amazing seems like a strong word to me. But anyway, glad you had a happy birthday.
2: Thank you
1: for sharing
2: birthday,
1: this
2: Vicky.
1: Morning.

Zephaniah 3:17. The Lord your God is with you, the mighty warrior who saves. He will take great delight in you. In his love, he will no longer rebuke you, but will rejoice over you with singing. Your encouraging WPER.

0: A year ago, I was in a car accident, and I remember praying, God, please help me, God, please help me. And even though I had to spend the night in the hospital, I was out of work for several weeks because of a concussion. So thank you for the music that you play and for your encouragement. And I just thank you so very much for all that you do, and especially praise God for everything that He's done.
1: God is creating stories through your encouraging WPER.
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0: Peter Burton. It's called Where Would I Be? You know, without Jesus.
1: Oh, gosh,
0: he's a difference maker. He changes lives.
1: Absolutely. Every single day. And thank you for letting WPER be a part of your day. Hi, we're Eric and Heather.
0: To be able to walk with him. He walks through it with us. Mm. The suffering, the anxiety,
1: yeah,
0: the struggles. And know this, none of that will last forever.
1: Nope.
0: The God of all comfort hasn't forgot about what you're going through right now. He's walking with you through it.
1: And he has a plan through it.
0: And I love the verse in Psalm 121. Even as you go to sleep later tonight, God does not, he doesn't slumber. He is faithful to protect you, strengthen you, and refresh your soul. So while you're resting, hopefully, and not waking up in the middle of the night thinking of those things, know this, he's at work.

Your story matters. Your song matters. This is Where They Meet. Your encouraging WPER.

0: Thank you so much for choosing WPER this morning. We love hanging out with you. Hi, we're Eric and Heather.
1: You text someone, you hope to hear back from them in a reasonable amount of time.
0: Oh, absolutely. I don't think that's asking much.
1: Depending on the situation.
0: Yeah,
1: you know what
0: absolutely.
1: I mean? Like how important it is, or like, oh, I'm going to get to that when I get home from work later.
0: Right.
1: Or it's just something you can address, or if it's an emergency and you need to text back right away.
0: Right.
1: Now, if you're on the other end of that, like Heather,
0: waiting for the response.
1: If you text me
0: yes.
1: and you're waiting for the response, here's how I am. If I've missed it, Lane, you've done this before. You sent me something at night
0: yes.
1: and I don't see it until I get here in the morning.
0: Yeah.
1: I go to bed earlier than most people. But I think to myself, gosh, they were waiting a while. Now I got to say something.
0: Oh.
1: A couple of options for you here.
0: Okay.
1: Okay.
0: Mm-hmm.
1: I would start with sorry each time.
0: Okay.
1: Sorry, I missed your text and it took so long for me to get back. Followed by this statement, I am understaffed at the moment. Okay, there's that. Or my other favorite is, I think your text went to spam.
0: Oh,
1: and
0: yeah,
1: I just found it.
0: I just found it. Oh.
1: So either of those may work for you.

0: God moving through the music? Just take a listen.
1: Praise God for y'all. If it wasn't for y'all, my days wouldn't be happy. The way that God lets you inspire my heart at the very time I need to hear, all the songs that you guys play are just so beautiful. I'm telling you, y'all are all so precious. Y'all are our family.

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1: 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Her picture?
0: It's, well, 967 email.
1: Okay, it's like a meme of the phone. Yeah, I think I've seen these.
0: 60 missed calls or 60 voicemails.
1: That's a
0: lot. And then 22 text messages. And she said, you know what? From this point forward, I am understaffed.
1: Clearly.
0: Right? But looking at those numbers, Cassie, come on, those are rookie numbers. You can get those up.
2: The liar's whispering again. 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

0: And that's who I praise.
1: So the last few hours of summertime happening right now, officially, I think tomorrow sometime, Dwayne would know, who works afternoons here. He always knows the official time. But anyway,
2: summer is slipping by.
1: Fall arrives tomorrow, woo-hoo! Officially. Eric and Heather with you at your encouraging WPER. And with the fall arrival, the arrival of this autumn season, comes a lot of the things you're used to seeing. Did I phrase that wrong?
2: No, but it's just funny. The autumn season.
1: Well, yeah. It's
2: suddenly, Eric, the meteorologist.
1: Talk about Dwayne being official. Now, look, what do I sound like? Anyway, I don't know. You know, like spider webs become the thing.
2: Yeah.
1: And they're everywhere.
2: Yeah. And that's the worst, because when you're not expecting it, you kind of like instant ninja because you're trying to get whatever's in front of your face.
1: Yeah. You don't mean to run into it.
2: No.
1: I don't know if you do this or not, but if I see one,
2: yeah,
1: I get rid of it. Like, I'll destroy it before.
2: Because they'll put another one up.
1: Well, they will, but you shouldn't do that, they say.
2: Why?
1: And now I'm rethinking it after I saw this over the weekend.
2: Okay.
1: Spiders are pest controllers. And this time of year especially, they're grabbing the mosquitoes out of the air.
2: They're doing a service, but here's my problem.
1: What's the problem?
2: There are two little trees right as you walk out the door, so every morning I have to walk out marching with my hands in front of me like, you know, I'm trying to defeat the spiders, but I got to get out of the house, Eric.
1: Do you want mosquito control? What? Maybe it's one or the other.
2: You know, it has taken me this long. I have made peace with the spiders. I can't make peace with the spider webs. Just to get out of the house, man.

0: At WPER, you make it possible to share encouragement.
1: I've been listening ever since y'all started. It's very positive. You know, I've gone through a lot of stuff in the last year, so it's helped me get through a lot of stuff.

0: Sports.
1: This is your encouraging WPER. So glad you're listening. My name's Eric. This is my friend Heather.
2: And it is no secret that there is stuff out there that is going to steal your joy today, maybe even make you feel a little defeated.
1: Well, it's going to try. Don't let it.
2: Don't let it. There is a way that you can set yourself up for a win. Because at the end of the day, sometimes you're like, oh man, this, you know, this is beating me up and that's beating me up.
1: I'm taking notes. I hope you are. Heather's got it. What is it? What do we need to do?
2: Small goals for the day. That's
1: like,
2: how you,
1: like what? Like
2: you can feel like you're making progress today and you can feel victorious. Like, you know, I'm going to go to the gym for an hour on Tuesday. Well, you know what? Maybe that's a huge goal. You may not have time, but do you have time to take like a 15-minute walk through the neighborhood,
1: right?
2: You got to
1: walk. Pare it down a little bit.
2: Yeah.
1: I like it.
2: Because there's so many times, and look, I'm looking at myself as I say this, but I will be like, I am going to start doing this. I'm hardcore going at this, blah, blah.
1: I like it.
2: And at the end of the day, I'm like, oh, I'm such a failure because I didn't do X, Y, Z. But if I can make those smaller, more attainable, you know, it helps you feel like, you know what? I made progress today.

0: It's one of those songs you could put on repeat, you know? He's worthy of it all. Yeah. CeCe Winans on Your Encouraging WPER.
1: Good morning, we're Eric and Heather. Thank you for letting us tag along with you today.
0: Hopefully you enjoy the last full weekend of summer. I don't know how that's different from the full weekend of fall coming up
1: It's very different.
0: If there was a moment that made you smile over the weekend, share that right now at 877-859-9737.
1: Yeah, you can call or text, whatever works best for you, 877-859-9737. And Brittany texted this morning.
0: What made her smile?
1: Well, Friday night did not make her smile because she was helping plan, prep, and get ready for a family reunion.
0: That's a lot of work.
1: And Saturday, she said, made up for all of the hardships of Friday because she said that was such a great time. And she said at some point, she looked around and realized not as many people as before. And, you know, the next family reunion is going to look different.
0: Yeah.
1: But she said everybody just enjoyed being together.
0: But the one constant, potato salad.
1: Every
0: you can always count
1: time,
0: potato
1: right?
0: salad being part of it.

John 13:34. A new command I give you, love one another. As I have loved you, so you must love one another. Your encouraging WPER.

0: righteousness. Oh God, how I need you.
1: I had a little boy who was born with heart condition and required heart surgery. And at that time, I was just kind of struggling. I had turned WPER on, and it just soothed a lot of things going on in my mind. It seemed like the right song would play at the right time, and it was really good for my heart.
2: God is creating stories through your encouraging WPER.
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0: unashamed.
1: All right, this week, today, I guess, tonight, here's the thing. Equal part day and night with the arrival of fall, which I know officially begins tomorrow. So one of these next days or so.
2: Equal parts day and night.
1: Yeah, I mean, daylight for 12 hours and night.
2: That's
1: for
2: really cool.
1: 12 hours.
2: Well, look at this. Dr. Science and Heather on your encouraging WPER.
1: My name's Eric. This is Heather. Now, the reason I bring this up is because then it gets out of balance. We have more dark than we do daylight. That never works for me. I like the daylight.
2: I know. And it's so hard. Like, it's hard with that slow descent into winter because it's going to be dark so much longer. But that's seriously why the music at WPER matters so much.
1: Yeah.
2: Because you got to have something to hold on to the joy.
1: To brighten your day, for sure. Oh,

Psalm 118. The Lord is my strength and song, and He has become my salvation. Keep singing along with your encouraging WPER.

0: right. So glad you chose your encouraging WPER this morning.
1: Yeah, we are. We're Eric and Heather, and we love being able to just hang out with you.
0: All things fall starting soon. First full day coming this week of the fall season as we wrap up summertime. Apple picking, one of the big things.
1: Yes.
0: Now, this is different from apple picking at the store, because I can never remember when I go to the store.
1: Which ones you like?
0: Well, I like the sweetest. Let's be honest. I mean, if you're going to get natural sugar that's good for you.
1: Yeah.
0: You get a ton out of, I saw the chart, Fuji is the sweetest, apparently.
1: Really?
0: Yeah, Fuji, Gala.
1: Gala Apple, I don't know.
0: To Red Delicious. Look, those are not.
1: No, Red Delicious used to be a great apple, but I guess, I don't know if they've just been bred so much that the flavor's out of them, but we really like, I discovered
0: you got
1: I
0: a
1: had
0: favorite?
1: Never seen.
0: Uh-huh.
1: I mean, I like Honeycrisp. Yep. The ones that are more crisp and sweet.
0: That one's next on the list there of sweetest.
1: Someone gave me a Jazz Apple.
0: See, I don't know that one. It seems like every year they come up with a new variety, type of apple. I'm like, okay, is that a cross between two different ones?
1: Right, exactly. Just show me the sweetness scale. Where is this?

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0: You get all this encouraging music every day on your WPER.
1: It's an honor to hang out with you. 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
0: Got a new one from Joe Barnes and Seth Schleter coming up called Road Less Traveled. 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That is an integral part of what happens here at your encouraging WPER. 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
1: Oh, and if you are, thank you so much, because your input really does drive what is played on WPER. And we say that a lot. This is your encouraging PER. You help shape what is played.
0: 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Now, you can be part of any of these teams. Yeah. Maybe you already are. WPER.org. But it makes me think of like the upcoming song here. It's called Road Less Traveled.

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1: Good grief. 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

0: Somebody pray.
1: There's power in prayer. 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
2: Hey, we're Eric and Heather. We love being able to hang out with you. We love being able to pray for you.
1: Oh, yeah. So important.
2: Yeah.
1: I mean, to be able to speak to the creator of the universe on your behalf, something going on in your life we could be praying about, let us know. 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
2: Or you can also text or call. 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You can tuck that in your phone as praying friend. But prayer is just, it's just a way to remind you that God is with you and he is for you. And as long as you have that at the forefront of your mind, right, your thoughts, your decisions throughout your day, they're going to help you remember that truth.

0: one of the easiest things you can do to reduce stress.
1: Oh, bring it.
0: You ready for this? Only takes about 6 minutes a day.
1: What? Okay, we're definitely going to need to investigate this further. Thanks for listening to WPER. Hi, we're Eric and Heather.
0: Knock that stress level down by almost 70%. What? Actually, it slows your heartbeat, eases muscle tension,
1: wow.
0: And could actually positively ease your mind. Maybe your heart, depending on what you're reading.
1: In 5 or 6 minutes a day.
0: That's it. 5, 6 minutes a day of reading.
1: Stop it.
0: My mom reads at night right before she goes to bed, 10, 15 minutes.
1: Yeah, I know a lot of people who read before, but this is brilliant.
0: Now, this does not include scroll reading. You know how you read post after post?
1: No, you have to actually physically read something.
0: No, this is open a book or a Kindle, whatever that is.
1: Wow.
0: 5, 6 minutes a day. Can you imagine? Now, I got to believe in my heart, 70% reduction in stress. If you're reading the Bible,
1: oh, even more.
0: That's got to be 100%. Come on.

0: 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Just take a listen.
1: Whenever I turn the radio on in the morning and I'm on my way to work and it's like exactly what I need to hear, it seems like every time.
2: I've seen what sin can do.

0: It was the thing that made you smile over the weekend. You might still be smiling about it. Thank you for sharing that this morning with your encouraging WPER.
1: Yeah, we're Eric and Heather, and we absolutely love sharing in the smile that you've had. And you can text or call to let us know what made you smile this weekend.
0: Heather, who's in this morning?
1: Oh, my goodness. So Selena texted, and she said her best friend got engaged Saturday. She and her now fiance have been dating for 6 years.
0: Oh, what a
1: blessing. And
0: now they're getting married. Oh, well, thank you for texting, Selena. 877-859-9737. You can text or call, like Heather said, 877-859-9737.
1: And Anita texted in, had a blast with my sister on Saturday. It was her birthday, so happy birthday, Miss Anita.
0: Yeah, happy belated.
1: She said they reenacted a picture that was 62 years later of she and her sister on a log sitting on this tree.
0: Oh, come on.
1: In the same outfits and everything.
0: Same outfits?
1: Well, they've, you know, it's changed.
0: No, of course, but the same colors, same
1: and
0: style.
1: And she said, we laughed so hard, we were in tears. It was so awesome.
0: Those are the best when you see those, like when kids are like, five, yeah. Six, seven, all sitting there, like, and then
1: yep.
0: 40 years later.
1: It is. Hysterical. And you know what? What a great sense of humor you've got to have to be like, we're going to climb this tree.

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Your encouraging WPER.

0: son went to heaven about 20 years ago in a car accident. And my friend had always tried to get me to put your radio music on. One day I was out working in the garage. The radio station just came on. I've been listening to you guys ever since. You changed my life.
1: God is creating stories through your encouraging WPER.
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0: she is excited for what's happening in her life right now. Leanna Crawford, whose song, Thank God, is coming up here in just about a minute.
1: So excited.
0: On your encouraging WPER. She's going to be at the State Fair of Virginia. You could be, too, with tickets to the fair and the concert by telling us what your favorite fair food is.
1: Yeah, just head over to WPER.org and you can check all that out. Hey, thanks for letting us hang out with you this morning. We're Eric and Heather.
0: So she and her husband have been working very hard, right? You know, she's almost 8 months. She's 8 months pregnant.
1: What?
0: So when she's
1: what?
0: At the state fair, she's very close. I know. Think about that.
1: And the nice part is being that close to, like, all the fair food, because where the stage is, the fair food's really close. Mama's going to need some fried something.
0: So here she is getting all excited, putting together the nursery. One of the big things you got to do, planning ahead.
1: Yeah.
2: Surely, but slowly. It's going to be great. It's going to be great. We're so close. We're only in month 8, so we got so much time. It's going to be fine. Like, if you were a baby, you're going to be fine if you have a fluffy Highland cow rocker. Look at this guy. Ignore the mess in the background, but look how cute he is.
0: See how excited she
1: she's
0: is.
1: She's so excited, and she's so cute. Oh, we have plenty of time.
0: You know, this is the little horsey rocker that, you know, kids play
1: and it's
0: on.
1: A Highland cow. Oh, my God.
0: Is that an essential? I don't know. I didn't, you know, really. I did my part to get the changing table ready.
1: Sure.
0: The crib, put that together,
1: yeah, exactly.
0: Which is work, I'm telling you, but it's worth
1: it.
0: But all those essentials in the nursery, I was thinking, what are the... Not non-essentials, but the thing you had to have in the nursery.
1: Well, I could totally see why she would want that, because you see something like that and it's not like, oh, that'll be here again in 2 years. No, you had to buy it. It had to be there.
0: Had to be it. She was excited.
1: I would be too.
0: What was the item?
1: I would be excited.
0: You remember an item for you that you had to have in the nursery?
1: Purple carpet.
0: Purple carpet? Really?
1: Yeah.
0: What, because your favorite color?
1: Well, it is my favorite color, but the funnier part about it was I had a vision. I had a dream.
0: Uh-huh.
1: I had a vision for this child's room. Two walls were like Granny Smith green.
0: Okay.
1: And the other two walls were like tangerine orange. And the carpet, I know it sounds atrocious, but the man came to the door to deliver the carpet and he goes, I just wanted to see the person that ordered purple carpet. And I was like, dude, and he could see I was extremely pregnant. And he's like, I ain't going to argue with a pregnant woman. I said, thank you. But he put that carpet down. He stood there and he's like, this actually looks really great. See?
0: 877-859-9737. You can text or call.
1: Oh, yeah.
0: The thing you had to have in the nursery or someone you know had to have.
1: Oh, yeah.
0: Share that story. Again, 877-859-9737. Here she is about to give birth.
1: And an awesome rock
0: right after
1: nursery.
0: She performs at the State Fair. Thank God on your encouraging WPE.

This is my story. This is my song, praising my Savior all the day long. You're encouraging WPER.

0: Standing on the truth, the promises of God. That's Megan Woods on Your Encouraging WPER.
1: Well, hi, we're Eric and Heather. We love being able to hang out with you.
0: I had a friend recently sharing about the truth, stuff she's been going through and struggling with. And she said this, she said, God, I don't know how to make this sound good. I'm just going to tell you the truth.
1: And
0: honestly, it's best to just pour out your soul. Be honest with God. He already knows. He knows.
1: He does.
0: She said, I'm tired. I'm tired of this season. I'm tired of waiting for things to change. I'm disappointed. Oh. There are things I thought my life would look like by now that it does not look like. Prayers I prayed that, yes, some have been answered. Some I'm still waiting on.
1: Yep.
0: And I'm sorry. Sometimes I look at my circumstances and wonder where you are.
1: Oh, yeah.
0: But she says, you know my heart, God. Meet me here. He will. He will meet you in your need.
1: And you know, the beautiful part of that is be honest with him. Yeah. Be honest with him. He hears you. You can go straight to him. God isn't a delicate flower, and he wants to hear your heart so that he can comfort your heart.

0: God moving through the music? Just take a listen.
1: I've listened to you guys since day one. You are the ones that keep me focused on the Lord. My kids have commented how I always seem to be so happy and they don't understand it. And part of the reason is because of you. Thank you for everything you do.

0: When you listen to your encouraging WPER, it's a guarantee. Every single song you hear is going to give you hope, encourage you, and point you to Jesus.
1: Everyone, thanks for choosing WPER. We love hanging out with you. We're Eric and Heather.
0: Like the latest from Bodie, you know, the artist Bodie,
1: Go
0: For Broke, his song we're about to play here in just a moment. And by the way, he came off the show The Voice, which debuts again tonight.
1: That's awesome.
0: I know. I
1: love that.
0: Where's this guy from? Maybe you thought you saw him. But yeah, he was on The Voice. And then it made me think of like, well, The Voice and American Idol. All these artists from, you know, that you hear on WPER, a bunch of them. From Lauren Daigle to Danny Goat. They were on American Idol.
1: I mean, oh my goodness. This is so cool.
0: It is really. And what a great, God had a perfect plan for them.
1: Yeah, exactly.
0: You know, the path to the music industry and all of that is, wow, it's different for everyone.
1: Absolutely. But the thing is, they're using the talent that God gave them to glorify him on a national stage. I love that.
0: Incredible. Go For Broke is the name of the song. This is Bodie on your encouraging WPER.

0: face down on the floor. Lord, you can have all the glory. Take the glory, it's yours.
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1: Hi, thanks for choosing WPER. We're Eric and Heather.
0: The last full day of summer. It looks like across Virginia the next few days, it's going to kind of feel like fall.
1: Yeah, lots of rain and thunderstorms, and that always, it always blows in some cool air afterwards.
0: Dwayne, the afternoon guy here on your encouraging WPER, would know exactly when, that's just how his brain works,
1: yeah,
0: the fall arrives.
1: Very detail-oriented.
0: Yeah, he knows stuff like that. Now, we got to Google it, look it up.
1: Well, actually, Blake texted in FYI, we got Blake, right?
0: Thank you, WPER family, for being there. Fall officially arrives tomorrow night.
1: Tomorrow evening at 8:04 p.m.
0: I know.
1: The astrological... I don't know.
0: Whatever it is. It's the autumnal equinox.
2: Oh, yes. Cool.
0: Yeah.
2: Yes.
0: Which means pretty much equal part day, equal part night.
1: Which is kind of crazy because tomorrow, there's always like that one storm that blows in all the cooler air. The first full day of fall on Wednesday, it's forecast to be like in the low 60s.
0: See what I mean? Like this week across Virginia, it's going to feel just like that. Now, to me, and I'm only saying this because it's been brought up many times, to me, fall officially arrives when we go, and what we're on right now is chili watch. Heather makes the first batch of chili. And so to me, that's when it officially arrives. Are we getting close?
1: Well,
0: you feel
1: we
0: like maybe later in the
1: get
0: week?
1: Close, but next week, it's supposed to be back close to the 80s. So we got to wait for a consistent temperatures that start with 6.
0: No batch of chili for another who knows when.

Isaiah 55:6. Seek the Lord while he may be found. Call on him while he is near. Your encouraging WPER.

0: Thank you so much for choosing WPER this morning. We're Eric and Heather. We love hanging out with you.
1: You're observant. You see the things around you. You're aware of your surroundings.
0: Oh, sure.
1: Do you ever look up and see a hornet's nest and go, huh, wonder how high that is? Because if you do, it'll tell you what kind of winter it's going to be, apparently.
0: Oh, buddy. We are in for a winter because we were talking about these things. Like, you know, like your papa would say, my papa always said, if we lived in Ohio, if the corn ain't knee high by 4th of July, it's not going to turn out well.
1: It's old family wisdom. Yeah. But, you know, God created the hornets. He knows.
0: Yes, he does.
1: And so the hornets, apparently, if they build them high up into the trees, and by the way, it begs the question, can they build them underground? Because I'd prefer like maybe a chill in the air during winter, but no snow. Anyway, getting ahead of ourselves here. But truly, the higher they build the nest up in a tree or wherever they build it, that means going to be piles and piles of snow, I guess.
0: Okay, well, it's interesting that you say that because Tim texted in this morning, and you are welcome to text anytime.
1: Please.
0: 877-859-9737.
1: Text or call 877-859-9737.
0: And Tim said, you know, pretty interesting that my wife and I were just noticing a hornet's nest about 40 feet up in one of their poplar trees. Okay. And he said, you know what? We were commenting on how unusual that seemed.
1: Well,

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1: I think the radio station is wonderful, and it helps me a lot. 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

0: It made you smile over the weekend, that moment when it happened, and maybe you're still smiling about it this morning.
1: Oh my goodness, we would love to hear about it. Thank you so much for choosing WPER. We're Eric and Heather.
0: It encourages someone when they hear what happened to you that made you smile over the weekend.
1: Yes.
0: 877-859-9737. 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
1: Oh yeah, they both work.
0: 859-9737.
1: Okay, Meredith gets a merit badge this morning because she chaperoned a youth group trip to King's Dominion on Saturday.
0: Oh, wow. God bless her.
1: I know, right? She said they had a blast.
0: Yeah, no.
1: But I'm trying to recuperate.
0: Well, you got to be on high alert. You're in all directions.
1: There is no sitting with the youth group at King's Dominion.
0: And
1: it
0: no
1: is on the go.
0: Either. Right.
1: And Josh said, oh, this is so sweet. His daughter started kindergarten. Mm. And for some reason, she just really wanted her picture made on a horse.
0: What?
1: She just, Daddy, I want to have my picture on a horse. So apparently somebody at school brought in pictures of her on a horse.
0: Oh,
1: so now she wants her picture.
0: Sure. Well, why not? You just go past.
1: You know, Dad absolutely agreed to
0: drive by a farm. I mean, can we use your horse just for a picture?

0: and I've never really listened to like contemporary Christian music until I lost my grandmother. It just helped me through that time, and it inspired me to get closer to God and read the Bible more and just listen to you guys every day.
1: God is creating stories through your encouraging WPER.
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0: Some things go away, but not for good. They make a return.
1: I don't want to grow up fun, toys for a kid. They got a million toys at Toys R Us that I can play with.
0: Maybe you saw the news about Toys R Us coming back for Christmas. Hey, I'm Eric. This is Heather.
2: I'm so excited.
0: You're encouraging WPER morning show. Now, you know, there's still, did you know this? Like at Shore Pump Town Center, they have like a mini Toys R Us inside Macy's. A lot of Macy's still have the miniature.
2: Oh, that is awesome.
0: Yeah, I know Fair Oaks Mall has one, Springfield Town Center, and Shore
2: Pump. Town Center, yeah.
0: Yeah, because there's a Macy's there. But it's different, right?
2: Like, yeah, because it's not like the experience of walking into a Toys R Us and being overwhelmed by every single toy you could possibly imagine and want.
0: Here in Virginia, we will get one of the 120 that are opening locations. These are standalone Toys R Us.
2: Get out.
0: You know, this is nostalgia. They're doing it for the Christmas season
2: alone. Sure, so it's like a pop-up.
0: Yeah, pop-up, and then they'll disappear after Christmas. But still, how cool is that? Because, you know, we don't want to relive some of our past here.
2: You know what is so funny? When Toys R Us finally closed, we were living in Indianapolis, and we would drive by the sign.
0: Yeah.
2: Because the sign was still up.
0: Oh, yeah, they leave the sign up long after it's gone. Yeah.
2: My kids would get really sad, and I'm like, one day we're driving by, I'm like, all right, get out. We're going to take pictures for nostalgia. You know, because we didn't know where to go. We would go to Toys R Us and wander the aisles, get a squishy ball or something. Oh, I love that you can walk through them again.

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Romans 10:9. If you declare with your mouth, Jesus is Lord, and believe in your heart that God raised him from the dead, you will be saved. You're encouraging WPER.

0: There are a lot of reasons that you might quit a job.
1: Sure. All of them valid, I'm sure. Hey, we're Eric and Heather. We're not quitting on you today. Today. No, I'm joking. Thank you for letting us hang out with you on your encouraging WPER.
0: So I don't know if you saw the story over the weekend. Professional golfer. And, you know, professional golfers have what they call a caddy.
1: Oh, yeah. Probably highly paid, too.
0: Well, they get a cut of the winnings is how it works, as far as I know. It's not like an hourly thing. But you're out there on the golf course. You carry the players' clubs. You kind of consult with them about what to do next. Yeah. Kind of give them all that. The job description doesn't matter. What matters is over the weekend, one of the professional golfers and his caddy weren't getting along. And the caddy, midway through the round of golf, just said, "I'm done." He didn't say it out loud. He just walked off the course. Yeah, just left the job, so to speak.
1: Right.
0: The guy, the professional golfer, thought he had just gone to the bathroom.
1: Well, sure,
0: but he didn't come back.
1: You don't expect to take off.
0: He still had about 90 minutes, maybe 2 hours of work left, so to speak.
1: Yeah.
0: But for whatever, he had a valid reason for not wanting to continue helping this guy.
1: Well,
0: makes me think about how in life sometimes you just get to a point where you're like, I can't do this job anymore.
1: Because it's preservation maybe of your physical health, or maybe it's your mental health.
0: Well, like Heather said, you had a valid reason for wanting. Now, here, the other part of me is like, go ahead and finish the day.
1: Especially since you only had 90 minutes, maybe 2 hours
0: especially
1: left.
0: For that, if you knew. But finish the shift, finish your two-week notice.
1: Finish well, right.
0: That's what was ingrained in me growing up. But again, if it's to the point where you're like, I'm going to break mentally.
1: Yeah.
0: I, you know.
1: What's at what cost, right? What are you willing to sacrifice?
0: Yeah.

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The Lord is good, a refuge in times of trouble. He cares for those who trust in Him. Your encouraging WPER.

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0: How is God moving through the music? Just take a listen.
1: I love you guys, and you guys do a good job every day. It wakes you up in the morning, and something you guys say or do makes that person's day. It's just what they needed to hear.

0: So think about this for a second. A true hero is not looking for any kind of recognition.
1: Nope.
0: That's not going to stop us from recognizing them, though.
1: Exactly.
0: It's Virginia's hometown hero on Your Encouraging WPER. And this week?
1: This week, Rachel Brinson has nominated Desiree Ellis of Remington, Virginia. And Rachel says, I really want to nominate Desiree as a hometown hero because two members of our community passed away alone. And Desiree knew something needed to be done. So she turned the heartbreak into meaningful action by creating the Friends Program.
0: I love this.
1: So Desiree is on the board of Remington County Alliance, which is a nonprofit organization bringing people together. But through the Friends Program she started, local senior citizens have a welcoming place to get together, to fellowship, build friendships. And most importantly, very important to Desiree's heart, knowing someone's thinking about them and watching out for them.
0: Beautiful.
1: And Rachel said that Desiree did a whole lot more than just recognize a need. She stepped forward with a caring heart and created a program that's making a lasting difference. Her compassion, her determination, the seniors feel seen, valued, and connection. She deserves the spotlight, Rachel said, because Desiree is ensuring that no senior in our community ever feels forgotten or alone.
0: Our friends at Simventions partnering with us to honor Virginia's hometown hero for the week. That's Desiree. So thank you for letting us know about her. And if there's someone in your life, as you listen and hear about Desiree, and it makes you think, I got a hero in my life, let us know.
1: Oh, absolutely. 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

0: Psalm 30 verse 11 tells us, "You have turned for me my mourning into dancing. You have loosed my sackcloth and clothed me with gladness."
1: A moment with WPER chaplain Barnabas Piper.
0: Today, some of you are bearing the weight of mortality right now. You have lost a loved one or are facing the loss of one. You have received a dire diagnosis. Death is your prevailing reality. Grief and fear are your constant companions. You are carrying this crushing weight daily. Friend, Jesus can turn your mourning into dancing too. This promise is not limited to temporal problems. It is eternal and immortal and miraculous. Jesus himself said that he will wipe away every tear from their eyes, and death shall be no more. Neither shall there be mourning, nor crying, nor pain any more, for the former things have passed away. And he said, "I am the resurrection and the life. Whoever believes in me, though he die, yet shall he live." Jesus went through death to conquer death and redeem the mortal. He will right all wrongs and redeem all sorrows, past, present, and future. He promised as much, and he guaranteed it with his very life. We believe that joy comes with the morning, and we know that the Sun of Righteousness will rise. So we live and hope and cling to him.
1: Author, speaker Barnabas Piper is a pastor at Emmanuel Nashville. For his books and resources, visit WPER.org.
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Psalm 96 says, "Oh, sing to the Lord a new song. Sing to the Lord, all the earth." Your encouraging WPER.

0: Giving it all to God today. Let him lead. Great encouragement from Patrick Mayberry on your encouraging WPER. Hey, my name's Eric. This is my friend Heather.
1: If you've spent 0.8 seconds online, you know there's a lot that's going to try to steal the joy out of your day.
0: Steer my day off its course, for real.
1: It's so easy. And you know, here's the deal. If you want, you can find a million reasons to be angry at life and be angry at the world. Or if you want, you could find a million reasons to love life, to be happy, to be joyous in a place that, well, doesn't really foster a lot of joy.
0: So true.
1: And our choice depends a lot on really how we choose to frame the day. And if we start looking at the world through the lens of Jesus Christ, it's a lot easier to be kind.

0: It's the final family movie night of the summer. Join your encouraging WPER this Saturday at Spotsylvania Courthouse Village. 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

Psalm 34:18. The Lord is close to the brokenhearted and saves those who are crushed in spirit. Your encouraging WPER.

0: Mondays are the best. You listening to your encouraging WPER, you get a great encouraging song like that from Toby Mac. Lord, it feels good.
1: It does. It feels great to hang out with you where Eric and Heather. You know how you have like certain clothes you wear for a special occasion?
0: You do?
1: Or there are like, you know, like nice clothes. Like if you walk in wearing those clothes, people are like, oh, you're going to job interview.
0: Yeah, if I, wore,
1: right?
0: yeah exactly. if I wore that to work, people are like, what's going on?
1: Are you okay?
0: Yeah, exactly. I got you.
1: Or I think like my mom always had the nice dishes, right?
0: The ones in the china cabinet.
1: Exactly. You only drag those out for special holidays. But you know what? The special occasion, seriously, is just being alive. So wear the beautiful clothes.
0: Mm-hmm.
1: Pull that china right out of the cabinet. And you, that's the thing. Every day is special. And, you know, having an attitude of being able to just celebrate, you know, sometimes that makes the biggest difference in the day.

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Hebrews 4:16. Let us then approach God's throne of grace with confidence, so that we may receive mercy and find grace to help us in our time of need. Your encouraging WPER.

0: Megan Woods on Your Encouraging WPER. Hey, I'm Eric. Here's Heather.
1: There's nothing that happened in your past that can stop you from being present now.
0: Okay. Yeah. Okay. Wow.
1: And scrolled through that and came to a complete stop because I don't know if this is how it works in your mind, but I sure can beat myself up.
0: Well, the past happened.
1: Yes. And there's nothing that any of us can do to change it.
0: It may have changed who you are, some of the events, some of the things that happen, all valid, but...
1: But the enemy, like it says in the Bible, comes to kill and destroy. And a lot of that comes through your mind, right?
0: Yeah.
1: Reminding you of who you used to be and that one thing that happened and over, and then you start to beat yourself up and then you're not present and you're completely distracted.
0: And God's writing a new story for you with a new beginning.
1: Yes, you are a brand new creation in Christ, even if that meant you just accepted Christ this morning. Today, you are a brand new creation and nothing that happened in your past could ever stop you from being present now because... Jesus.

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Sometimes in big, life-changing ways. Sometimes in quiet moments we almost miss. Your story shows God's faithfulness and lifts up a song that will never get old.

0: We the Kingdom on your encouraging WPER.
1: Hey, we're Eric and Heather. Thanks a lot for letting us tag along with you. And I know the calendar shows that, you know, summer is coming to a close. And that means ice cream season is ending.
0: It is?
1: Well, I mean, ice cream with a jacket on season is just beginning.
0: Okay, so right.
1: Take heart, my friend.
0: Some things don't have to change completely.

0: 5 kids, and of course, my prayer every day is that each of them would find that personal relationship with God. You know, we listen to WPER in our car. I work at an animal rescue, and they play it there, and I'm just hoping that when my kids hear it, it just, as well as other people who have kids and whoever, that it just will help our future generation and their relationship with God.
1: God is creating stories through your encouraging WPER.
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0: 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Just take a listen.
1: People need hope. People do need encouragement, and they need positivity. WBER is what we provide. And you don't know how much you touch people's lives daily.

0: ready to welcome in fall in a big way,
1: yes.
0: Getting together with you this coming weekend.
1: So excited for the WPER movie night. It's going to be so much fun, and we can't say the name of the movie, but good grief, are you going to love it.
0: WPER.org if you want to see for yourself what the movie is.
1: Oh, yeah.
0: Yeah, we're just not allowed to say what the movie is.
1: Yeah, it's just going to be a fun night. There's going to be lots of different organizations there handing out fun, having games for the whole family to do. And the nice part is, since the sun goes down a little earlier, the movie starts a little earlier in the evening. But bring a blanket, bring some friends, your family, and just hang out with us and let us just send fall a warm greeting.
0: There you go. All right. So that's happening this coming weekend. WPER.org. If there's anything you'd want to know about the event.
1: And we hope to see you Saturday.

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Zephaniah 3:17. The Lord your God is with you, the mighty warrior who saves. He will take great delight in you. In his love, he will no longer rebuke you, but will rejoice over you with singing. Your encouraging WPER.

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1: Hi, thanks for letting us tag along with you today. We're Eric and Heather. We've loved sharing part of the day with you.
0: A little extra today.
1: Yeah.
0: Teresa is coming in just a few moments. Dwayne's on vacation this week, so we're kind of splitting up the day. Hey, tomorrow on Your Encouraging WPER, as
1: big
0: you start
1: doings.
0: Your Tuesday morning, it's a Tuesday.
2: Always a Tuesday on WPER.
0: We'll give you a couple of things to choose from, one or the other.
1: Yep.
0: You have to pick one or the other. Huh? What, huh?
1: Yeah.
0: Yeah. It's an or thing, not an and thing.
1: Yes, it's an or thing.
0: Also, another round, because tomorrow starts with a T, and you know, on days that start with T, we always play Eric and Heather's triple play.
1: Triple play.
0: And, of course, together, welcoming the fall season.
1: Yes.
0: Tomorrow.
1: Bring on the bonfires.
0: Tomorrow. Are you ready for it? Huh? And we'll go on official chili watch tomorrow. Be ready for it. You'll find out what that means on Your Encouraging WPER.

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1: So I've been listening with the LGL station for about the last 5-6 years now. I just really enjoy the music. You know, when I'm listening to it, I can feel God's presence. When I'm in a very bad mood or very down about something, it just takes me right out of it.

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John 13:34, a new command I give you, love one another. As I have loved you, so you must love one another. You're encouraging WPER.

I don't know about you, but that's a pretty good thing to hear as you start off a week on this Monday. It's going to be all right. When you've given it to God, now that's the key. I can't tell you it's going to be all right if you've never given it to God, but if you've given it to God, that's where the joy and the confidence comes. It's going to be all right. That's Matt Marr. I'm Teresa. Thank you for tuning in today to Your Encouraging WPER. It's a little bit of a gray day today, and definitely as we plan on kicking off fall tomorrow, looks like cooler temperatures even tomorrow. Fall's saying, I'm here. So it's a good time to break out the chili. And I don't know if you're the pumpkin person, all things pumpkin spice latte, pumpkin muffins. It's about that time. I can feel it. Here's Toby Mac.

0: feel you.
1: At WPER, you make it possible to share encouragement.
2: I've been listening to you for years. It means a lot to me to have it. It's right there, the right song at the right time.

Whatever you may be facing today, God can turn it around tomorrow. He is writing your story each and every day. You're encouraging WPER.

That's Zach Williams. Wait for me on your encouraging WPER. Hey there, I'm Teresa. Well, I am grateful for Mondays. I know it sounds funny, doesn't it? But it really is. It's a fresh start to the work week. You have a chance. The whole slate is clean. And God has a way of turning things around that we can't even understand. And so why not dare to believe that that's what he wants to do for you this week? Turn things around in a beautiful way. And I believe that the more we recognize how much God loves us, the more we recognize when we go to him in prayer and we invite him into situations, oh, he's coming. He's there. He's working. You can have confidence. That's what this next song is called. In our God. Maybe not even in ourselves, but in our God and what he can do.

0: A year ago, I was in a car accident, but I remember praying, God, please help me, God, please help me. And even though I had to spend the night in the hospital, I was out of work for several weeks because of a concussion. So thank you for the music that you play and for your encouragement. And I just thank you so very much for all that you do, and especially praise God for everything that He's done.
1: God is creating stories through your encouraging WPER.
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Well, that is Word of God Speak on your encouraging WPER. Hey there, I'm Teresa. You know, God's Word, the Bible, does speak. It's one of the most interesting things about the Bible is that you may have read it all the way through. Maybe you've only read one chapter. It doesn't matter. Every time you read it, you will discover something new. It's pretty amazing. And you will discover verses that you may have read 100 times before. Suddenly, they take on a new meaning based upon where you are in life and what situation you're going through. God's Word does speak. And I believe the more that we know His Word, the more we can hold on to some of those promises in tough, trying times. The Bible talks about that it is the sword of the Spirit. Like you can, it's both offensive and defensive. When you have situations coming against you, whether they be mentally, whether they be physically, situationally, you start using the Word of God, speaking those verses, it's like a sword. I'm like, yeah, it's a weapon to use against the enemy. That's how Jesus actually, when the enemy came at him, all he did was speak the Word, nothing else. The Word. Let God's Word get in your heart as a sure way to have a real revival right where you are.

0: Good grief. It's the final family movie night of the summer. 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

0: How is God moving through the music? Just take a listen.
1: It helps me with my mood and my attitude, encouraging me. I can tell that my day is going bad, and I'm thinking, well, I just need to cut on WPER. And then everything is fine. I'm all better after that.

Oh, that is Chandler Moore. God, I'm just grateful for you. Just grateful to God. Hi, I'm Teresa. Thank you for listening today to your encouraging WPR. And there is a family who is saying that, God, I'm just grateful for you. Because earlier this month, their house had a house fire. And they weren't home, which was the first, God, thank you. But their little six-year-old Sheltie Milo was home. And when the firefighters were there, there was a 911 caller who said, hey, there's a fire. There's nobody home, but I hear a dog barking. And firefighters came from three different departments. And they forced their way in through the heavy smoke. And they found this dog when they got there, unconscious underneath of a table. And Officer Johnson carried that little dog outside and crews immediately began working to revive him. Do you know that they have a specially fitted pet oxygen mask? It's amazing. But they said about 5 minutes later, Milo regained consciousness. And, you know, they estimated he'd probably been trapped in that smoke for at least 8 minutes or longer. And they said had it been longer, it'd been a different outcome. But the family just made a recent trip to the firehouse so that Milo could meet all the guys, and he was running happily, spinning with excitement as they would throw the ball to him. And so they got to see this little dog where they weren't sure what happened, running, and the family even made the firemen all t-shirts with a picture of Milo on it, and they were all really happy. They don't always get, you know, to know the full after story, but this time they did. They could see a family and a dog that was filled with gratitude.

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0: Isaiah 55:6. Seek the Lord while he may be found. Call on him while he is near. Your encouraging WPER.
1: The liar's whispering again. And lately it's been sounding like the truth.

I love that step down. That is Ann Wilson, Who I Am to You, her latest. And if you were just listening, I'm wondering if you love those words too that said, I'm loved, I'm chosen, I'm no longer broken. Now that I know that, I'm yours, God. When doubt gets to working and tells me I'm worthless, those tricks, they don't work anymore. Because the King says, I'm worth dying for. Who I am is who I am to you, no matter what the enemy tries to tell you. That is some good stuff right there. I'm Teresa. Thank you for tuning in to Your Encouraging WPER. I've got Katie Nicole on the way with a song that you can make a prayer right here in the middle of the day called Have Your Way. All after this from Chris Tomlin.

0: Perfectly.
1: That is Micah Tyler, perfectly on your encouraging WPER. Hey, I'm Teresa. Well, thank you for tuning in today. I will tell you that I feel like this gray day is kind of getting us ready as we slip into fall tomorrow. Officially, it comes in at 8:05 tomorrow night, but I think most of us just figure tomorrow kicks off the first day of fall. And tomorrow is supposed to be even cooler than today, which is nice, with some wind. So it's going to feel really like fall is saying, hello, I'm here. Then Wednesday and Thursday, too, looking at some possible showers. So it's a good time to break out the chili and the soup, I think. Right now, it's I Am They with Scars.
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That is Zach Williams, Less Like Me on your encouraging WPER. Hey, I'm Teresa. I don't know if you're feeling it too. When it comes to Monday, you still feel like you need a weekend? It's not that Monday's bad. It's not that work is bad. But perhaps over the weekend, you had so many things going on and maybe you accomplished quite a lot. You feel like, well, wait a minute. What happened to the 2 days to just kind of do nothing, right? They don't really exist today. So I did get a lot accomplished. I had a couple different meetings and progress was made on a number of levels, which is all good. And one meeting was pretty long. So I actually got some painting done on my paint by number because that was easy to do while I was listening to part of this meeting. So I was like, hey, might as well have a little fun in there as well. But it worked out really well. But still feeling, especially this 1 o'clock hour, feeling like I need another weekend.

0: It's the final family movie night of the summer. Join your encouraging WPER this Saturday at Spotsylvania Courthouse Village. Fun and games before the movie. Can't say the name of the movie, but if you snoop right now at WPER.org, you can see what the movie is and see some of the cool stuff you could win that night. 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

Romans 10:9. If you declare with your mouth, Jesus is Lord, and believe in your heart that God raised him from the dead, you will be saved. You're encouraging WPER. Oh,

That's Josiah Queen with Demons on your encouraging WPER. I'm Teresa. Well, I hope that you have some plans to come out and join us for the movie night this Saturday night. I'm looking at the weather. It looks fantastic. The high that day is 72, partly cloudy. That night, the low will be 59. So as you come out, I'm telling you, this is good. Little sweater weather. Bring your blankets, your lawn chair. It's an outdoor movie night. It's going to be so much fun. And a lot of people from that area, a lot of people travel through there. New apartment buildings have been built. It's very possible that the fact that there's a crowd there is going to draw them over to see what's going on. At that point, they will see that it is a Christian radio station and some pretty cool people that listen that are out there having a great night. So might I encourage you, just a suggestion, if you're coming out, think about bringing an extra blanket or an extra lawn chair, because you could even offer to someone like, hey, we've got an extra blanket. Come on, join us. Watch the movie. You never know how them experiencing some genuine kindness like that might be just the thing they need. And maybe they'll tune into the radio station. Maybe then they'll be introduced to Jesus. Their whole lives could change because you decided to come to a movie night. Can you believe that?

Psalm 118. The Lord is my strength and song, and He has become my salvation. Keep singing along with your encouraging WPER.

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0: Nahum 1:7. The Lord is good, a refuge in times of trouble. He cares for those who trust in Him. Your encouraging WPER.
1: Lord.

I don't know how to say this guy's name easy enough. Joe L. Barnes and Seth Schleter. Both of those names are so easy, don't you think? He's not Joel. His name is Joe, middle initial L. There you go. Joe L. Barnes, Seth Schleter. Brand new song, though. Hope you love it. Called Road Less Traveled on your encouraging WPER. Well, I've got Mercy Me coming up. Also, Miss Cece Winans on the way. You want to hang out for that one. It's all after this from Jeremy Camp. Talking about God is the calm for our anxious heart.

This is my story. This is my song, praising my Savior all the day long. You're encouraging WPER.

That is CC Winans, Worthy of It All on your encouraging WPER. Hey there, I'm Teresa. You know, I was thinking about the train rides that are in our area that take you through the beautiful mountains in the fall. I've never done that. I really want to do that. And I was checking out a couple of them and it was like wait list. I'm like, what? Then I saw dates that were open, but I'm like, oh my goodness. I'm very curious, you know, because we have such a beautiful place that we live. Virginia is so easily accessible to the mountains and the beach. I really feel like we have the best of both worlds, really. My daughter living out in Indiana, yeah, she's not getting to a beach very easily or a mountain. Now, if she drives a couple hours north, they have a beach on one of the Great Lakes, and it actually feels like an ocean, so I'll give her that part. But, you know, the mountains and the fall, can you beat that? Have you ever done one of the train rides? Would you recommend it? I'm telling you, I'd love to hear from you. Teresa at WPER.org, or you can text me at 877-859-9737. I'm just thankful we live in this part of the country where either one, beach or mountains, is easy. Right now, Emerson Day, God ain't finished yet, on your encouraging WPER.

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1: 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I've been listening to you guys ever since. You changed my life.
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0: is God moving through the music? Just take a listen.
1: I'm blessed every day, and you keep me going. When I'm having a bad day, you're there. When I'm having a good day, you're there. Thank you all for being there.

You're encouraging WPER that is consumed by fire. Walk with Jesus. I'll tell you, it's the best way to walk through life, but I am very much appreciative that God has made it to where we don't have to go through anything without him. Anything. He promised to be there with us. We have biblical examples of God being there with people, even in things like the fiery furnace and the lion's den. But then in our own lives, we've seen him rescue us, show up, stand with us, walk us through things. To be frank with you, have you ever been through things I just didn't want to go through? I just like, nope, don't want to go through that. But sometimes we had to walk through it to get to the other side, but God didn't leave us. I'm holding on to that. I love that fact that he's still the God who rescues. This is We the Kingdom on your encouraging WPER.

0: It's the final family movie night of the summer. Join your encouraging WPER this Saturday at Spotsylvania Courthouse Village. Fun and games before the movie. 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

Psalm 34:18. The Lord is close to the brokenhearted and saves those who are crushed in spirit. Your encouraging WPER.

Thank God. That's Leanna Crawford on Your Encouraging WPER. Hey, I'm Teresa. You know, I love when I hear of people who they catch a vision bigger than themselves. And that was the case of a gentleman. His name's Al, and he's an 84-year-old Navy veteran. And here's the thing. He had a ranch where he and his wife planned to grow old, right? And they spent decades transforming this old, worn-down Wyoming cattle property. It's 207 acres. They turned it into this beautiful llama ranch. They built their log home there, and they imagined growing old together and looking through the windows at the llamas. But then she passed away August of last year after a long illness. And as he began to just notice things around him, he realized that there were veterans who had experienced trauma. He said there were first responders and their families that were dealing with trauma. And he decided that what he wanted to do with his property was for it to be there, to be enjoyed by the people who, in his words, we owe something to. And so he worked it out to where there's an organization that took it over and officially opened this campus that provides post-traumatic growth programs, family reconnection programs, all on this 207-acre ranch. And the llamas get to stay because they're part of the healing. And he said through his life, there have been little butterfly moments. He said he calls those small encounters or decisions that seem insignificant at the time, but they ultimately change the direction of your life. And he said he's had a few of those, and he's hoping that when these veterans or first responders come, they'll have a butterfly moment that will change the trajectory of their life for something good, and that healing would come to them.

Every life has a story. Every song has a story. Thank you for letting the songs on your encouraging WPER be a part of your story.

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Let us then approach God's throne of grace with confidence, so that we may receive mercy and find grace to help us in our time of need. Your encouraging WPER.

0: face down on the floor. Lord, you can have all the glory. 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
1: That is Bodie, Go for Broke on your encouraging WPER. Hey there, I'm Teresa, filling in for Dwayne today. So glad that you're listening. I've got Mercy Me coming up, also Cochran and Company. But right now, how about a little Corey Asbury? This is The Father's House on your encouraging WPER.

Psalm 96 says, "Oh, sing to the Lord a new song. Sing to the Lord, all the earth." Your encouraging WPER.

That is Cochran and Company, What Grace Can Do on Your Encouraging WPER. Hey, I'm Teresa. Well, I've missed the sun. It doesn't take long for me. I tell you, I feel like I'm solar powered. So the fact that I really haven't seen the sun today, but I'll tell you, the wind is kicking up. The kids next door have these little pinwheels on the little fence of their, I guess it's their activity area. That thing is going nonstop. It's blowing. I'm like, that's all I need to do is look out the window. Are the tree limbs bending a lot? And is that little pinwheel flying? I'm like, yes, it is. So there we go. We know there's a great breeze out there, but I'm missing the sun. I'll tell you what, all it is one day without it. And I'm like, okay, Lord, ready for the sun to come back out. Right now, it's Colton Dixon. The music, though, will lift me up and up, and I hope it will for you as well. On Your Encouraging, WPER.

0: I had never really listened to like contemporary Christian music until I lost my grandmother. It just helped me through that time, and it inspired me to get closer to God and read the Bible more and just listen to you guys every day.
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That is Jordan Felice with Jesus is Coming Back on Your Encouraging WPER. Hey, I'm Teresa. You know, I love sharing these good news stories with you, and especially when they're a reminder to us all that God can have each one of us. He orchestrates our steps in the right place at the right time. And that happened recently for a college student. He was walking a trail, and he saw something in the water that at first he didn't really know what was going on. He looked again, and he saw that it was a little boy clinging to a tree near the bank of this creek, and the water was very high, and they said it was about 4 feet deep and was rising, and this little three-year-old is just hanging on to the tree. And so, of course, he went down the bank and got the little guy and brought him back up, called 911, and come to find out, this little boy has autism, and he had wandered away from his home. And, you know, everything turned out great for the little boy, but first responders told Matthew, the college student, they said, listen, you honestly saved his life, because with the way that these waters are, they're flowing swiftly. If he had let go of that tree, we probably wouldn't be able to find him for a little while. And so this was definitely, and this kid says, I just feel like it was God in his providence putting me down there at the exact moment to make sure that no harm came to that little boy. How beautiful is that? And I agree. I love that that kid gives credit to God. I love that he was in the right place at the right time. But I want to remind you and I, God knows how to have us in the right place at the right time if we keep our eyes open. Never know.

0: Crawford is coming to the State Fair of Virginia. 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

Zephaniah 3:17. The Lord your God is with you, the mighty warrior who saves. He will take great delight in you. In his love, he will no longer rebuke you, but will rejoice over you with singing. Your encouraging WPER.

so long. That is Peter Burton on your encouraging WPER. Before Dwayne left on vacation, he's like, I got to put this song in because I'm saying so long for a week. But he said this song was so good, he had to add it before he left. And I agree. I'm telling you, so long. I'm leaving yesterday where it belongs. The devil thought he won, but he was wrong. This child of God is moving on. So hear me say so long. That's so great. Well, I hope you enjoyed it. And we do love hearing what you think about the music. So if you'd like to join our music team, you can hear some of these new songs. You can hear some of the classics and just give us your thoughts on it. We'd love to have you help us rate them on the ones that you absolutely love, the ones you like, the ones you'd like to see take a little vacation. We want to hear from you, so you can join the music team if you haven't already at WPER.org. And you'll get an email just once a month with song clips in it. And we really do pay attention to what you say. So hopefully you will join that music team soon. It's all at WPER.org. Right now it's Casting Crowns. 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

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Your story shows God's faithfulness and lifts up a song that will never get old.

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John 13:34. A new command I give you, love one another. As I have loved you, so you must love one another. Your encouraging WPER.

That's Jamie McDonald, Ain't No Way, on your encouraging WPUR, Ain't No Way, Ain't No How. God will fail you now. You hold on to that promise. I'm Teresa. Thanks for listening to your encouraging WPER. I'm really excited about the upcoming movie night this weekend. It is happening this Saturday at the Spotsylvania Courthouse Village. This is a great place. We've had several movie nights there. We set up the big movie screen right in front of the pavilion, and there's lots of lawn area. Bring your blankets, your lawn chairs, and might I encourage you, maybe you want to bring a couple extra. Maybe there might be people who are just kind of wandering around the area because it's a very public area thinking, what is this? You can invite them to join your family, sit down and enjoy a movie together. There's free popcorn. God's so good about that. And our incredible sponsors, Jeff Smith, the Retirement Smith, Dr. Diana Almy, even Rappahannock Electric helping sponsor this event. 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You never know. 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

Psalm 66 says, "Come and hear, and I will declare what he has done for my soul." 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

That's Jeremy Camp Revival on Your Encouraging WPER. Hey there, I'm Teresa. Well, I've got music on the way for you from Mr. Ben Fuller with Who I Am. Also, the latest from For King and Country. What If I Told You? All after this from Phil Wickham. This is The Battle Belongs on Your Encouraging WPER.

0: have 5 kids, and of course, my prayer every day is that each of them would find that personal relationship with God. You know, we listen to WPER in our car. I work at an animal rescue, and they play it there, and I'm just hoping that when my kids hear it, it just, as well as other people who have kids and whoever, that it just will help our future generation and their relationship with God.
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0: On the night you fall in all the pieces, you can bring your lonely heart to Jesus. 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

Mercy me, then Christ came on your encouraging WPER. Hey there, I'm Teresa, filling in for Dwayne, who is spending some time with family this week, and I am very happy to be here playing the music for you, including Peter Burton with Where Would I Be? Also, Torrin Wells on the way with Breathe On It. That song is like a prayer. Holy Spirit, breathe on it. What feels like needs some new life in your life? Maybe it's you. You feel like you need new life. Maybe it's a dream. Maybe it's a vision. Maybe it's just a hope that you have. Holy Spirit, breathe on it. That is coming up all after this from Micah Tyler. This is perfectly on your encouraging WPER.

0: Good grief. It's the final family movie night of the summer. Join your encouraging WPER this Saturday at Spotsylvania Courthouse Village. Fun and games before the movie. Can't say the name of the movie, but if you snoop right now at WPER.org, you can see what the movie is and see some of the cool stuff you could win that night. 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

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Your encouraging WPER.

Oh, so good. Taryn Wells' latest Breathe On It on Your Encouraging WPER. I'm Teresa. Well, I appreciate Jamie McDonald doing this song because it is the perfect song for a baptism. You know, when you are baptized, it is symbolic of you go down in the water one way and you come up a new creation. And then the old man is gone. That went down in the water, right? That's basically like down in the grave and you come up a new person in Christ. And so when she talks about, I left it in the river, what did you leave? All your guilt, all your shame, all of the stuff from your past. In Christ, you get a brand new start, clean slate. Leave it in the river. 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
1: Isaiah 55:6. Seek the Lord while he may be found. Call on him while he is near. You're encouraging WPER.

I'll tell you, that is a true, true song from Toby Mac there. The love of God, man, Lord, it just feels good. I am Teresa. Thank you for listening to your encouraging WPER. I'm telling you, I'm already hearing people talking about how cool it is out there. I haven't been out yet. I've been inside all day, but I've been watching the wind blow. And I see where it's going to be even cooler tomorrow, which I'm okay with, right? But then a little rainy for Wednesday, Thursday, maybe even some on Friday, but nothing on Saturday for the movie night. Just looking like a nice, crisp fall day, a great time for movies. So if you want to join us, we'd love to have you come out for that. And you can find out all the details at WPER.org. But it is this Saturday.

Saturday night at the Spotsy Courthouse Village. So again, if you want to plan your first fall event, first weekend of fall, you can join us for that movie night, WPER.org. Here's Mandisa.

Encouraging WPER. Hey there, I'm Teresa. Well, I am very grateful for the DVR. You know why? Because I remember when we were kids, we would watch whatever dad wanted. That was what it was, right? In the evening, he'd come home and his children were the remote control. So we would get up and we would turn the channel. He would be like, get up and turn to channel 5 or turn to channel 4, whatever it was, right? And then gradually over time, you know, commercials were the time to run and get the snacks or run and get the drinks. Now, that part I may miss, perhaps, but now when I come home, I'm the one in control of the remote control, which is an actual remote control. I don't have the kids there to do that. But I don't want to be like trying to find something to watch. I know the good things that are good for my heart, for my soul, that are fun or that are clean. I've got those already saved on the DVR. I can skip all the commercials. I can pause it. I'm like, that is such a great invention. We don't give enough credit to the DVR, honestly. I know tonight, in this little bit of cool, I've got some chili. I can go home. I can eat some chili and watch something really good, and not one commercial has to be watched. Sounds like a good night to me. Here's Andrew Rip with Breakdown on your Encouraging WPER.

0: A year ago, I was in a car accident, and I remember praying, God, please help me, God, please help me. And even though I had to spend the night in the hospital, I was out of work for several weeks because of a concussion. So thank you for the music that you play and for your encouragement. And I just thank you so very much for all that you do, and especially praise God for everything that He's done.
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1: No matter what happens in life, no matter how your day is or how the season of life is going right now, He is still good. He still loves you. And God is faithful.
2: Sometimes that's hard to see through what we want.
1: Yeah.
2: God, I need this.
1: Right.
2: This needs to happen, God.
1: I want to be in my comfort zone, God.
2: Right?
1: It's not how it works.
2: And it's hard to make that shift from, you know, demanding what we feel is best right now to trusting that God has a really ultimate good in mind for each and every one of us.
1: He does. For you today.
0: Eric and Heather in the mornings on your encouraging WPER.

Now, there is something about a gospel song. That's Rhett Walker on Your Encouraging WPER. Hey there, I'm Teresa. Well, thank you for tuning in today. I've got Phil Wickham coming up with Homesick for Heaven. Also, Brandon Lake with his latest called How Good God Is. It's all after this from Miss CC Winans. This is Worthy of It All on Your Encouraging WPER. I hope if you have a moment, you really turn this up. And just allow a moment for you to remember how worthy God really is of all of our praise.

0: It's the final family movie night of the summer. Join your encouraging WPER this Saturday at Spotsylvania Courthouse Village. Fun and games before the movie. Can't say the name of the movie, but if you snoop right now at WPER.org, you can see what the movie is and see some of the cool stuff you could win that night. 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

Romans 10:9. If you declare with your mouth, Jesus is Lord, and believe in your heart that God raised him from the dead, you will be saved. You're encouraging WPER.

Oh, that is so good. Brandon Lake, How Good God Is on your encouraging WPER. I can tell you, it has been through some of the toughest times of my life that I have discovered in such a way that no one could ever convince me otherwise how good God is. Because in the toughest times of my life, He's been there for me. How about you? Can you say that you know God brought you through? Who wants to walk through anything more difficult? I don't. But I do know that the times I had to go through those difficulties, God never left, and I did discover how good He was. So I say to that, who am I to not worship Him? Here's Mercy Me on your encouraging WPER.

0: Psalm 118. The Lord is my strength and song, and He has become my salvation. Keep singing along with your encouraging WPER.
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Nahum 1:7. The Lord is good, a refuge in times of trouble. He cares for those who trust in Him. Your encouraging WPER.

You're encouraging WPER. Hey there, I'm Teresa, filling in for Dwayne. I'll tell you, I love sharing these good news stories with you, and especially when you see teenagers, high school kids, kind of looking beyond themselves and starting something that has a big impact in the community. And that was two high school students. They decided they wanted to start a teddy bear clinic. And the reason they wanted to do that is because they said they remembered how frightening doctors and firefighters and the emergency uniforms can seem to a small child. And instead of just outgrowing that fear, they turned that into an idea that they thought would help children younger than them. And it was called the Teddy Bear Clinic. And children bring their favorite stuffed animal, and they actually become the caregiver, and the bear becomes the patient. And so it's a whole clinic. Like, they can take the bear through pretend x-rays and height checks and bandages and all the things. And along the way, these kids actually meet actual firefighters and police officers in this playful environment. And they learn that underneath all of the intimidating equipment or uniform are friendly people whose job it is to help them. And so literally, they wanted to help these kids, and they said that it's made a tremendous difference because the kids seem less fearful when they go to their appointments that they have to. They know that if there's someone in uniform, they can reach out to them. They don't have to be afraid of them. It's really cool that two high school kids just decided to start this teddy bear clinic, and it's having a great impact on the community.

This is my story. This is my song. Praising my Savior all the day long. Your encouraging WPER.

We the Kingdom Rescue Me on your encouraging WPER. Hey there, I'm Teresa. Well, I'm glad you're listening today, and I've got music from Toby Mac on the way with Faithfully. You know, that is such a great song, especially he wrote that after his 21-year-old son went home to be with the Lord. And so those words kind of hit differently when you know that that's when he wrote that. So that's coming up. It's right after this from Miss Cece Winans. This is Believe For It. I want to encourage you, don't just wish for it, but believe God. Believe he hears you. Believe him for his promises, his word. Believe for it on your encouraging WPER.

0: had a little boy who was born with a heart condition and required heart surgery. And at that time, I was just kind of struggling, and I had turned WPER on, and it just soothed a lot of things going on in my mind. It seemed like the right song would play at the right time, and it was really good for my heart.
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1: I wake up in the morning and put WPER on, and it really means a lot. I love the radio station. I play it in my car. It means a lot just hearing the stories and the testimony. So thank you so much for what you guys do.

That's Phil Wickham. This is Our God on your encouraging WPER. Hey, I'm Teresa. Well, I am very anxious to hear my little grandbaby took a trip, his first trip to the aquarium. And do you know how bad I would want to be there for that? Like, I want to see his little face. I want to see his expressions. I want to see, but I also, man, this is a different kind of scenario. Have to respect that they may want to do that, just the three of them, right? Mom, dad, and baby make their own memories. At the same time, I'm back here like, really? I want to go? So I'm hoping I'll get an update tonight on how that went. Maybe tomorrow, depending on if they're traveling tonight. But it's those little things. It's the oddest thing being the grandparent, because I still want to have all of those milestone moments with this kid, you know, but I'm like trying to find my way gently here. But plus the fact that I live 7 hours away probably is a big help to all the things I would want to be a part of. But, you know, if I lived 5 minutes away, they'd probably never get rid of me. 7 hours probably helps them, not me, but them.

0: It's the final family movie night of the summer. Join your encouraging WPER this Saturday at Spotsylvania Courthouse Village. Fun and games before the movie. Can't say the name of the movie, but if you snoop right now at WPER.org, you can see what the movie is and see some of the cool stuff you could win that night. Passes to the State Fair of Virginia for King and Country concert tickets or entry to the Hope of Heaven Women's Conference. 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

Psalm 34:18. The Lord is close to the brokenhearted and saves those who are crushed in spirit. Your encouraging WPER.

0: A beautiful song there from Katie Nicole. I found Jesus on your encouraging WPER. Hi, I'm Teresa, filling in for Dwayne. And so, in Dwayne-like fashion, I will have to tell you, tomorrow is the official start of fall, but not until 8.05 p.m. Now, that I learned that from Dwayne because I would be like, it's fall! And he would say, not until 8.05 p.m. because he's very precise. And so, therefore, for all of you guys who listen when Dwayne is on, I didn't want you to miss him. So, officially, tomorrow starts fall at 8.05 p.m. I feel I have done my duty to, to keep you informed. For the rest of you who might like tomorrow, like 12.01, it's like, it's fall. Yeah, that's how I am. But we'll also respect those that need to wait till 8.05 p.m. Here's Megan Woods on your encouraging WPER.
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Hebrews 4:16. Let us then approach God's throne of grace with confidence, so that we may receive mercy and find grace to help us in our time of need. Your encouraging WPER.

0: How is God moving through the music? Just take a listen.
1: I think it's inspirational. It keeps your thoughts where they need to be. It always plays the right song at the right time.

Psalm 96 says, "Oh, sing to the Lord a new song. Sing to the Lord, all the earth." Your encouraging WPER.

Zephaniah 3:17. The Lord your God is with you, the mighty warrior who saves. He will take great delight in you. In his love, he will no longer rebuke you, but will rejoice over you with singing. Your encouraging WPER.

0: Psalm 37:4 says, "Delight yourself in the Lord, and he will give you the desires of your heart."
1: A moment with WPER chaplain Barnabas Piper.
0: Delight ourselves in the Lord. This is just the kind of verse that is so often pulled out of context and turned into bad Christian decorations or even worse sermons. Delight yourself in the Lord and all your wishes will come true. Delight yourself in the Lord and get everything you've ever wanted. But we cannot ignore the context, which is responding to evil, and the premise, delighting in the Lord. Delighting in the Lord is an entire trajectory change, an entirely new motivation for us. It reframes and redirects and often completely replaces our desires. To delight in the Lord is to deeply recognize that apart from God, we have no good thing, and that He has the words of life. So where else would we go? This isn't about wish fulfillment. It's about joy and satisfaction with roots so deep that no evil can rob us of it. Does this sound idealistic and out of touch with the pains of reality? Consider that Jesus went to the cross, falsely sentenced, bearing the wrath of God for every sin, physically tortured. Why? For the joy set before him, Hebrews 12 tells us. He delighted in his Father. And we delight in the Father through Him.
1: Author, speaker Barnabas Piper is a pastor at Emmanuel Nashville. For his books and resources, visit WPER.org.
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0: Good grief. It's the final family movie night of the summer. 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Fun and games before the movie. 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

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A new command I give you. 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